0: 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Smoking.
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1: blooded. 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
1: blooded. 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
1: Because it helps me make music.
0: Because it helps me make music.
1: And that's like something to do.
0: And that's like something to do.
1: And I'm too high to eat food.
0: And I'm too high to eat food.
1: And I got something to

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0: And that's like something to do.
1: And I'm too high to eat food.
0: And I'm too high to eat food.
1: And I got something to lose.

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Got the universe in a roach clip. 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Checking your

collection, spit raps and sonar. So far, MCs come like roach card. 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Type glum, half these cats are plants like Trigun. 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My kicks time.

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1: If you become a pothead, you've had the time of your life.
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3: What would I do if someone offered me these drugs? I'd tell them to take a hike.

Swallowed by enormity, they walk down the passage. A lone figure engulfed inside the long walls happens into the laundry. Here are enormous's small dirts. Here the swallowing enormity becomes also something else. Here haunting is troubled by their being there. Their presence asks a question. Their question gets at the sore things on your tonsils. Strolling further down the tongue, the back of the mouth beckons them closer. With a sharp breath inward, breathes them in. Attempts through breath to inhale them into eternity are not so nakedly dressed as to be stark. Venturing out, they moved past small dirts to play on the lonely porch. The porch's empathy embraced the troubled child. As they collaborated on ad hoc hopscotch, the single sheet of iron for the roof opened and, if not just for a second or more, all the year's sunlight leaked. Hopscotch ended much as it began. Hopscotch fleeted much as their feet did, across and up and down with their new friend. The porch yawned and the sun-kissed child slid down the tube which the yawn opened after the porch tired. The tube deftly dumped them in a lake of beads which the sun would be glinting off were it not shone out for all the years. Instead, the moon bemoanedly borrowed them a glimmer, at least so they could see. As the beads heaved, relieved that the child had at last arrived safe, but troubled nonetheless, they waited expectantly. Years, what felt like, the child weaved

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The beads were now in the dress, and they couldn't behave as a gift unto themselves. They giggled. Then the child realized the dress was for their wearing. Back up the tube they shot to re-see the lonely porch and the chalk of hopscotch. A couple drips of rain fell through the unfixed leak where a ray also squeezed. Back into the swallowing house they strolled. The enormity still enormous. The dress was a perfect fit.

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So I'ma hold it down for you wherever state the show's at. Military, Blue Force, Fresh Caesar, Hoop and Ring niggas, Whopper.

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0: 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The most blunted on the map. Ali Cat, Big Galac.
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1: And that's like something to do.
0: And I'm too high to eat food.
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You've tuned in into Mesio Dirbame. My name is Raivo. I'll be your host today. For upcoming 2 hours, I'll play some music.

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I think you have noticed. 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

0: Good morning, Justinus.
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1: Yeah.
0: It's okay.
1: Such a coincidence, and you're not playing the other track, Justin.
0: Yeah.
1: Alright, well, what are you going to be up to tonight?
0: Tonight, me and Justinus are playing in Iris Hoyce's birthday and album release party. Album release is a birthday itself.
1: Drugu birthday. That's where it's at.
0: Dave, come.
1: See you there.

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It's called Stream of Love, so I'm sending that to him because this track is just banger.

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0: Classic Justinus stormed in a party and put the last track.
1: Yes, always here for the end. Thank you for listening, everyone. It's been a wonderful morning session. 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

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Got the universe in a roach clip. 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
1: Who is it?
0: The wizard. 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The most blunted on the map. Ali Cat, Big Galact.
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0: Hello, everyone. Thanks for tuning into Radio Vilnius. This is Migloma, and you are listening to a show called Equalized, where we speak about women in music. Today, we're going to have a guest. Her name is Livija Gema. She's a Lithuanian composer, producer, and vocalist, and her tracks are super ethereal. She makes ambient pop, which will capture your soul. Hello, Livija.
1: Hi, Migla.
0: How are you feeling today?
1: I'm feeling a bit overwhelmed, but in general, I'm okay. I'm doing well. I'm feeling quite good.
0: Why are you overwhelmed? Is it because of the concert that it's upcoming?
1: Yeah, that's the main thing. A lot of organizing stuff to do. Just making sure everything is in place and we'll be ready for the upcoming concert on August 6th.
0: Where is it happening?
1: It's going to be at Amy Winehouse Bar Terrace. So at Basanavičius Street.
0: Beautiful place. Yeah. Very green, lush, in the middle of the city, old town. Yeah. I wanted to ask you of how music came into your life, how it all started.
1: Well, at home, we always used to have a piano. Riga.
0: I had the same one.
1: Yeah. That's the cult favorite. My mother is a piano player and a teacher at school. So that was her piano. And as a child, I would sit by it and just make up little tunes. I know that maybe I was 6 years old or maybe a bit younger. I wrote the song about a crocodile or a dragon. I don't really remember, but it was an animal of that sort. I would just spend time playing piano. And later on, I eagerly asked my mom and my grandparents to send me off to an art school nearby in Plungė. A bigger town than where I'm originally from. My mother, because she knew how laborious the process of studying at an art school and in a middle school can be, she was a bit resistant of me going to an art school.
0: Really?
1: Yeah, but my grandma was like, no, the child has to learn. So that's how I started, studying music professionally.
0: But did you feel too constrained about having too much to do while going to the art school or?
1: Later on, I I learned about that. And at times it was really difficult to manage it all because I also was at the student council at school. I was very involved in other activities. And also I had to get good grades and all of that. So at times it was a bit overwhelming. at that time, when I asked my family that I wanted to study music, I just wanted to study it and that was it. I did not care. I didn't mind the labor and the difficulty of trying to manage all of
0: In which activities. Instrument was your main one?
1: Well, I wanted to... That's quite a funny story. At first, I wanted to maybe paint because it was an art school.
0: Okay. Yeah, you could choose.
1: And maybe dance, maybe music. Well, music was always sort of this, okay, music is my thing. But I can do music on my own. I maybe don't even need to go into music particularly. Nearing the entry exams, I wanted to play saxophone, but my same grandmother was like, "Oh, saxophone is a boy's thing."
0: What?
1: Yeah.
0: Oh my God.
1: She
0: grandma.
1: Has some hot takes. So then I wanted to learn "wanted" in quote marks to learn flute. And when I got into the entry exams, they asked me to sing something. And at that time, I was already, I had already started singing at my local folklore ensemble, Vaizgamta. So, Gitian folk music.
0: Beautiful. Yeah. I've seen some video where you sing in this open

0: It's absolutely gorgeous. I was mesmerized. I was like, oh, yeah, please, I need more of that. Mm. Please use it more.
1: Well, you have a lovely open voice too.
0: Thank you.
1: So, yeah, I sang a folk song. And they were like, the jury was like, oh, little child, you have to sing. Who's going to hear your beautiful voice under that instrument? So that was how I got into singing. And that was my main study thing. Yeah, but I learned piano as my main instrument. Yeah, and then we gathered a band later on with the years at this art school. And I played some guitar there. And we sang our original songs. So it was like step by step, but a lot of other influences around us.
0: So you knew when you were a teen that you want to make music? Or like, when did you realize that you want to go into composition?
1: Yeah, well, that was maybe when I was 16. I remember I was sitting at that same Riga piano at home. And I was trying to come up with a song. And the lyrics were so bad. It was so bad. I didn't come up with anything. And then, like, after 2 years, maybe, I opened GarageBand on my iPhone. And I just started making some loops. And I remember I was singing this. So, again, some folk music. And, yeah, that just took off from there. So, I guess electronic music led me on to making songs later on. And then after only that moment, I remembered, oh, I was making up some tunes in my childhood. So maybe that's how, like, it all, well, the impulse was already there. I just didn't have it in me to uncover

0: How did you discover your favorite process? Do you write your songs on the piano and then produce around them? Or do you produce directly on your DAW? Which DAW are you using, actually?
1: I'm using Ableton. But
2: Ableton
1: I know
2: Girlies.
1: What,
2: yeah.
1: For creative purposes, I believe Ableton is like a good tool to use, definitely. Also GarageBand. It's very good.
2: Yeah?
1: Yeah. Well, when I started studying at LMTA, Lithuanian Music and Academy of Music and Theatre, I was surprised at how much equipment I need to use when producing music on the computer.
0: What do you mean? You only need a laptop.
1: Well, yeah, you can go on with that. But I was used to playing chords on a keyboard, but on my phone. And it was so easy. Like, it's a touch screen, so you can put some shapes of chords already there. And then I got on to producing with a computer. So I learned that, I need a MIDI keyboard. Mm-hmm. And I bought,
0: which was your first one? Do you remember?
1: I have it till now because I bought a Korg Minilog XD. And I thought it was a MIDI keyboard. So I used it as a MIDI keyboard for a long time. And only after like a year or so, I was like, I can actually record sounds from it. And make my own sounds with it too. Yeah, so I'm still uncovering that world.
0: Wow, what a great first MIDI keyboard.
1: Yeah, it was an investment. It was an investment for sure, yeah.
0: Nice. Yeah. So in 2025, you released your first studio album. What was the process of writing it like? Because I know you have been studying in the academy during the writing process, mm-hmm. and can you tell me more about what it was like how long it took you?
1: So the writing process lasted for 4 years, so the bachelor's study time frame, and it was I think I grew into an artist that I am today during that process, and during that time I learned a lot of new things during my studies, because I was producing music at that time, producing music in quote marks also, making music on my phone. And then I uncovered this whole world of microphones, and I recorded instruments other than a piano, and I was in this sort of environment where a lot of musicians were studying at too. So I had the ability to invite some students to play, some fellow students, colleagues now, to play some trumpet on this album, and some drums too. So I wrote a lot of those songs. I wrote all of those songs on my own. And I produced them on my own. I recorded a lot of things on my own. But I also had this outside community to help me make into a thing that it

0: So which song is your favorite one from the album? I know you're all babies are probably your favorites, but
1: no.
0: No. There are some songs you dislike.
2: Okay. Which one do you dislike?
1: Wow, throwing some shade on myself. I know. Well, wow. I'm now contemplating whether I should be saying this, but I have mentioned it to a couple of people. Some people really enjoy listening to the song "Basilikt Sapne" to stay in a dream, and I don't know, something about that song. Maybe it is because I have grown creatively and as a person personally from that time for writing it. Or maybe it is something else about it that I dislike, but I don't know, like the beat, I don't know. We joke in my band that we play in that the beat is reminiscent of Taylor Swift's Shake It Off.
2: Oh my god.
1: And I cannot get out that parallel out of my mind after that.
0: I mean, sometimes things get stuck in your head when you are listening to them. That's why I sometimes try to not listen to the music that is not good in my opinion. Mm-hmm. I try to just like filter it out, because everything I hear, I'm like a sponge. I will collect all of that information into my head and just put these beats somewhere in some drawer in the brain. Yeah. And then when the time comes, of creative time comes, I will open one of those drawers and, you know, put it out there.
1: Yeah. So And it's quite, well, it sounds very simple, and it probably is, but like vocally, I don't know. I have written some part of that melody that is very uncomfortable to sing, and a lot of words too. So maybe that's just not who I am. Mm-hmm. But I still felt that
0: it's like a part of you that existed.
1: Yeah.
0: Okay, and then for a change, which is one is your favorite one to sing and perform on stage?
1: I think Idylle. It has this sort of controlled powerfulness about it, and it builds up slowly, and especially playing it live with a band, we get a lot of energy from it, like this pulsating energy, and then at the last two choruses, then that energy just explodes. So that feeling is really great, and I can also like vocally get into that open voice or sort of mixed voice region that I can just fully enjoy myself and the sounds and the bandmates and everything.
0: How is it to work with a band? Because as I understood, as a producer, you spent quite some time alone. How was it different to create with a band and prepare for a concert with people, not being just alone in your studio? Yeah. Do you enjoy it?
1: Yeah, well, recently I've been trying to create music with other people, not just by myself. So some tracks that are coming up from my end, like they are waiting to be released. They will be co-created or like co-produced, so that's a new thing for me. But speaking of getting ready for concerts, it's really fun. I had this one tune, like this a bit more upbeat tune, and I had written like an intro, verse, chorus, verse, and then like that that ending chorus is just like it floats away. But now with the two bandmates, Dovydas Grižas, who's a drummer, and Danielius Šnaras, who's the bassist, we entered this sort of very light state of sounds. I don't know. We just went into this improvisational sort of interlude or this instrumental part of the song, so we added that, and I would like to record that in a studio maybe, and then like complete the song. So I believe that we had this moment quite recently, actually, like last week or maybe this week earlier, where I was like, oh, it's actually really fun creating with other people. But for me, at least, I have to have like the foundation of the song already there for me to feel comfortable enough mm-hmm. to let other people add their magic to it.

0: to inspire you, is there any musicians that got you into music production, or maybe there is someone that you listened recently very much and you, yeah, what kind of music inspires your creations?
1: An artist from whom I learned production when I was listening to their music was Frank Ocean.
0: And nice.
1: Yeah, I was just like attentively listening to his songs, just trying to get a hold of how his drums sound and how are the melodies constructed, how are the synths sounding. So that was like purely through attentive listening. And yeah, I remember someone else from this hip hop, trip hop field influencing me. Oh, there's this tune by Choker, Diorama. That's quite a beautiful tune. I love to listen. I love listening to that song in winter. Yeah. So that's maybe quite an unusual, or maybe you wouldn't put a finger that, oh, this is the production pathway that she took from.
0: But then, you know, what kind of music do you usually listen to? Like, what shaped your sound?
1: The sort of pathway to my album, or yeah, well, I think that I got the sort of permission from, well, permission in quote marks also, from Sufjan Stevens and his album Carrie and Lowell. That was a very influential album to me. It's almost all acoustic. Well, it has these ambient sort of passages that take time. And I felt that, okay, if he can do that, I can do that too. And that it is allowed for music to expand, for especially like pop music to expand in these not always expected territories. I've had some people telling me that, oh, it's quite unusual, like for a pop song album to sound like this, and I take that as a compliment.
0: Of course.
1: Yeah. But yeah, I would say that his album was very influential for me. Also, Kelsey Liu, I love that one. Her album Blood was also like one of those like top tier that I look up to. And recently she has released her new album, So Help Me God. Also like, oh, so many beautiful production moments. And just sonically it sounds stunning. Also very unexpected. And like it can take you on very different directions while you're listening to it. And I would like to lastly add Thomas Azier, or Azier. He's a Dutch guy, and he writes beautiful songs, like heart-wrenching, to the soul, to the bone. Yeah.
0: Beautiful. Let's have a listen to Kelsey Liu, Only the Lonely.

0: there any other artist, producer, songwriter, a woman that you like to talk a little bit about that inspires you? Or, yeah, that you listen to or discovered recently?
1: Yeah, the artist that I discovered recently was Ginte Preisaitė. Yeah, quite experimental, but some singing too. And I'm putting this bluntly, but there are a lot of moments that one can learn from. So that Lithuanian music can sound in this more worldly fashion, or that it isn't less than the rest of the world's music.
0: Mm-hmm. It is not. Yeah, definitely.
1: Yeah.
0: I think that our music scene is so great right now.
1: Yeah.
0: Like, so many independent artists that are rocking the scene.
1: Yeah. And also, other one would be Ugne Uma. I discovered her this year. And yeah, I was just captivating by her voice. And I also like, the first time I believe I seen her play music was a video on Instagram, maybe from this festival, Druskomania. So maybe last year.
0: That's a nice festival.
1: Yeah.
0: A composer's festival.
1: Yeah. And she was performing at this stained glass sort of chapel or, I don't know, place. And yeah, it was just, it seemed to sound very ethereal and very concentrated in her energy. Yeah. And recently her album, it has kept me company through these past months. And I go back to it. Yeah, and that's, I think, a good indicator that something sticks with you and you can go back to listen to it again and again, and it just reveals beautiful colors. Oh, and also I believe she produced that recent album on Audacity. Yeah, that's a thing. And that was just like, huge respect.
0: Yeah, and all your tools.
1: Yeah.
0: You don't need much, apparently, to create great music.
1: Yeah.
0: Let's listen to Ugne Uma, Rage, Love, Strange Love.

0: Welcome back to Equalized. We are here with Livia Gamma. What would you say to a woman who would like to start her career in music? Is there any tips?
1: I think maybe the best advice that I could give is just go for it. No matter how it sounds. Like, when I just started making music, I had my phone, I had a pair of headphones, and I would record my voice on that headphone microphone. And I was like always very upset about the background noise and like this hissing thing with my vocals. But it is the start. Well, at least that was the start for me. And just stepping into, trying to step into that world of sound and getting to know your tools, even the most basic ones, I think is just the way to go. Yeah. And I'm still trying to learn this, but I hope that young women just stand up for themselves and just keep their ground. Like, yeah, just believe in yourself. I don't know. This sounds very cliche, but sometimes it is like just the thing that might keep you from doing something. And that was the case for me at times.

0: one more question I had for you is about lyrics and why do you write only Lithuanian and will you have any songs in English or any other language, or do you think that Lithuanian is as beautiful as no other language and you'll continue doing that? Okay, yeah, just
1: I mean, and a nationalistic side coming through. That's a good question. I'm now thinking of how I started writing music, but I think one of my first songs were in English, and I felt that that was easier to write in because maybe of the not so anonymous factor. My family doesn't really speak English really well, and I maybe just felt a bit more concealed writing in English, and I felt like I could get the hang of the song structures a bit easier when writing in English. I don't know, but I was just starting out, and later on, when the feelings were intense, I wrote a song in Lithuanian, and at that moment I felt like I could actually say what I feel clearly, and with this, it's quite hard to describe, but I had this feeling of distance. The sort of distance that you hear in folk songs, Lithuanian folk songs, the sort of going somewhere, or this flow of

0: what I actually feel and how I want to say words in this manner that is, that comes across and is legible, but that can still keep some of the mystery within it and is quite abstract, quite complex at times, I would say too. Yeah.
1: That's beautiful. I think Lithuanian sounds great on you.
0: Thanks. Ooh, I'm now writing my next album, I would dare to say. And there is this one song in Samogitian.
1: Amazing. Looking forward to hear that one.
0: Me too.
1: Yeah. Wow, yeah. Samogitian has its own dialect, which doesn't sound like... Lithuanian that we speak in Vilnius, for example.
0: Yeah.
1: It's like completely different language sometimes.
0: Yeah, some would consider it a different language because we have some words that are distinct to Samogitian, and we even have our own kirchi, like the accentuations of words.
1: Yeah, wow. Looking forward to hear your new Samogitian track. Please send it over when it's finished.
0: Okay, I will.
1: Thank you so much for today's talk.
0: Thank you.
1: This was Livia Gemma and Megloma, and we'd like to invite you all again to the concert, which is going to happen on the 6th of August in Vilnius in Amy Winehouse. You can check Livia's social media for the tickets. And yeah, thank you so much for today.
0: Thank you.
1: Bye, guys. See you soon.
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0: Break it. 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
1: The most blunted in this whole shit. Got the universe in a roach clip. 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

for the upcoming performance at Sawdust 2123. I'm gonna perform with Na Shang at the festival Method Sound and Silence. So if you have free time, come and listen. There will be 10 performances and also some workshops. So starting from the 19th to the 21st. So yeah, join us.

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0: dealer.
1: Because it helps me make music.
0: Because it helps me make music.
1: And that's like something to do.
0: And that's like something to do.
1: And I'm too high to eat food.

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It's not available.

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1: Who is it?
0: The wizard. 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

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And I'll put some light.

0: Over the past few years, to the traditional sounds of an English summer, the drone of lawnmowers, the smack of leather on willow, has been added a new noise.
1: What were the skies like when you were young?
2: They went on forever. We lived in Arizona, and the skies always had little fluffy clouds in them, and they were long and clear. 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And when it would rain, it would all turn. 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
1: Because it helps me make music.
0: Because it helps me make music.
1: And that's like something to do.
0: And that's like something to do.
1: And I'm too high to eat food.
0: And I'm too high to eat food.
1: And I got something to live.

It has been said that vocal variety holds your audience. This is another way of saying that a monotonous voice sends an audience to sleep. If you want to keep your audience interested, practice giving your voice plenty of ups and downs. When the pitch of your voice goes up or down while speaking a word, the change is called an inflection. Let us see what a single word will teach us about inflecting the voice. Take the single word, well. In each of the following sentences, try to speak the word well so as to express the meaning in the words that follow it. And while you are expressing the meaning, notice whether your voice goes up or down or stays level. You are doubtful. Well, I wouldn't know about that. You are pleased. Well, I'm certainly happy to meet you. You are angry. Well, so this is how you treat me. You are curious, questioning. Well, you are looking for me. You are finished with something? Well, so that's that. You are surprised. Well, I never expected this. You are exasperated. Well, how do you like that? Here's another to practice. Give it as many meanings, serious and sarcastic as you can. First, sincerely. What a stunning hat she's wearing. Then, insincerely, with implied ridicule. What a stunning hat she's wearing. Or, what a stunning hat she's wearing. Another kind of inflection is called the sweep. It is a rise and fall of the voice while speaking a single word. For instance, I'd give anything in the world to be taller. Repeat it until you can make your voice rise and then fall while you are speaking anything, world, and taller. Still another kind of inflection is the slide. It is raising the voice during a complete sentence like this. Are you certain of what you are telling me? The continued rise gives excitement. Now try coming down like this. The cake fell. It is spoiled. It conveys sadness, depression over the catastrophe. Look for pieces of poetry or prose sentences and practice infecting them to express the meanings that the words give you. Listen to those short sentences. Note how the meaning makes the voice go up or down. Yes, sir. I am to blame. Do you want to? Or do you not? If he doesn't answer the phone, write to him. Now take the same sentence two ways. Speak the sentence first with an up inflection at the end, then with a down inflection at the end, like this. Notice how the up or down ending completely changes the meaning of the question you are asking. Listen carefully. Do you mean it? Do you mean it? Wasn't it good? Wasn't it good? Have you seen him? Have you seen him? Now start listening to your own everyday talk. Try to make your voice more flexible. Try to make it express your meanings with more variety through pleasing changes in pitch. Practice your inflections. Learn how to hold an audience.

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5: Hey, man, look, if you go like this, like, and you draw a line, it's like a straight line. DC, Baltimore, like Philly, New York, Boston, some shit like this. 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It's either that or Stonehenge, like, and there's a few.
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Here are enormous's small dirts. Here the swallowing enormity becomes also something else. Here haunting is troubled by their being there. Their presence asks a question. 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Attempts through breath to inhale them into eternity are not so nakedly dressed as to be stark. 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

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I know it feels like an obstacle, and not everything's quite audible. 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